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1: I just can't stop thinking about her. I don't know, all I remember was she wear the sketchers. The light up ones.

It's like I'm 17 again, peach fuzz on my face. Looking on the case, trying to find a hella taste. Oh my God, I'm on the chase. Chevy, it's getting kinda heavy. Relevant, selling it, dipping away. Time keeps slipping away.